0: wings out for the tide that binds. 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
1: You promised the world and I fell for it. I put you first and you adored it. Set fires to my forest and you let it burn. 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

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Until the moments you replaced us, like it was easy, made me think I deserved it. In the thick of healing.

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0: Máxima FM. She gets what she wants all the time, 'cause she's fine. But for an angel, she's a hot, hot mess. Make you so blind. But

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When the dark sky doesn't feel right, I get close to you. When it's hard times, I can't get by if I'm not close to you.

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1: To sing quite a lot on this one. You're gonna think you're singing quietly, but I mean you are. You're gonna think you're singing loudly, but you need to sing it louder. It's gonna be a scream. Yes? Sound good? Say yeah!
2: Yeah!
1: Energize, yes!
2: Yeah!
1: Yes, wicked. Because if you don't sing loudly, the song is gonna sound terrible. Because it's kinda half based on that, right? So repeat after me, it goes like this.

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Have you enjoyed yourselves? Yeah. Awesome. Zane, thank you for having me. Thank you, Radio 1, for having me. Made a Bell. Camera guys, you've been awesome. Trev, thank you on the sound. Yeah. So this last bit, I'm going to be singing the chorus. You're going to be singing the Oh Woes. Agreed? So we're going to start off quietly. Start off quietly. Sing it. A little bit louder.

Máxima, Máxima FM. Something on your mind other than me. Girl, you got to change your crazy ways.